0: Turns out the office gossip might have been doing more for company morale than the entire IT department. Wait till you hear what AI is quietly taking away from work. We'll get into that next.
1: If you showed up, I wouldn't let you in.

You know the people at work who treat the office like a second family? You know, they're grabbing lunch together, hitting happy hours, showing up in each other's vacation photos. Then there are the rest of us who consider a successful workday one where nobody says, got a minute? It's B-Dub AI.

0: AI is changing all of it. New report says the more people rely on AI, the less they interact with coworkers. And the side effects aren't exactly great. Lower trust, weaker teamwork, more burnout, and feeling isolated, which is wild because we were promised robot assistance, not robot loneliness. Think about it. We used to walk over and ask Karen for help. Now we ask a chatbot. Karen's probably thrilled, but also wondering why no one talks to her anymore. Some companies are actually trying to use AI to bring people together instead of replacing those interactions, because it turns out the random hallway conversations, lunch breaks, and even the occasional awkward birthday cake at the break room were doing more heavy lifting than we realized. Apparently, the future of work isn't just about smarter computers. It's figuring out how to keep humans from becoming coworkers with absolutely nobody.
1: It's time to celebrate the man that taught us to drive.
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4: This evening, watch out for a few showers and thunderstorms. They'll be hit or miss, but there is a weak front pushing on through from the north, helping to spark some of these pop-ups, but not everyone gets wet. But then what it's going to do is going to clear us out. Overnight tonight, skies will clear, and we'll have a lot of sunshine tomorrow with highs in the low 80s. I'm meteorologist Matt Standridge.

A farmer from Wisconsin met a runner from Kenya, and somehow a tractor ended up involved. This story is proof the internet isn't the only place people make random friends. We'll talk about it next in your Good Vibes Stories, brought to you by Boot Barn Keep West.

0: You ever meet somebody and immediately realize, yeah, if we live closer, we'd absolutely get into trouble together. It's Beat Up With Your Good Vibes. That happened at a marathon in Hong Kong, of all places. A farmer from Wisconsin named Dennis met a runner from Kenya named Betty. Pretty normal so far, except they're both marathon runners and both farmers. Out of all the people in Hong Kong, these two somehow find each other and become instant friends. Dennis invited Betty to visit his farm in Wisconsin. She actually took him up on it. They spent time training, running races, and working the farm together. Betty even got behind the wheel of a tractor for the first time. Meanwhile, I can't get half my friends to commit to dinner plans next Thursday. It's kind of a nice reminder that no matter where you're from, some people just speak the same language. Sometimes it's farming, sometimes it's running, sometimes it's complaining about how expensive eggs are. Friendship always finds a way.
1: It's time to celebrate the man that taught us to drive.
2: 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Break!
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3: 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Come on, son.
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I'll explain next. 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
1: You know how wedding guest lists usually turn into full-blown family negotiations? Now, Zach Brown skipped all that and went straight to Santorini, Greece. Zach and jewelry designer Kendra Scott are officially married after a small private ceremony last week.

0: resort overlooking one of the most beautiful places on earth. And as of now, no wedding photos have surfaced, which honestly feels refreshing. In 2026, keeping those off the internet for more than 24 hours is basically witness protection. The wild part, between the two of them, they're blending a family with 8 kids. 8. That's not a household. That's a youth soccer league with snacks. And if you've ever tried coordinating dinner plans with 4 people, imagine planning a wedding around 8 kids, exes, schedules, flights, and life. Like, at that point, Greece probably seemed easier than booking the church down the street. Congrats to Zach and Kendra. May their marriage be as peaceful as Santorini, and may their group text stay permanently on mute. That's your breakdown.
1: It's time to celebrate the man that taught us to drive.
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3: This evening, watch out for a few showers and thunderstorms. They'll be hit or miss, but there is a weak front pushing on through from the north, helping to spark some of these pop-ups, but not everyone gets wet. But then what it's going to do is going to clear us out. Overnight tonight, skies will clear, and we'll have a lot of sunshine tomorrow with highs in the low 80s. I'm meteorologist Matt Standridge.

Thurman is dropping a Yacht Rock album on June 12th, and we've got him all next week to talk about it. Get me your questions for Keith right now at Beat Up Radio on Instagram. It's hard.

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0: awards or an accolade that shows that your peers appreciate what you do. For example, Tucker Wetmore, who's on the show with us right now, won ACM New Male Artist of the Year a couple weeks back. It's Beat Up Radio. And at the end of the day, it's not about the awards for him.
1: Honestly, my answer is the fans. I think if you're putting butts in seats and you're you know, selling records and streaming, you know, streaming well, and I think that speaks for itself, you know. And obviously obviously the awards are important, and it's very important to me. And you know, I would cry if I won one, but like I think the most important thing is just focusing on the music and focusing on the fans and feeding them what they want while also feeding my soul with the music that I'm making.
0: Well, and the fans are the ones that put the food on the table. So, you know, the trophy's nice, but if you can't pay the bills, what's the point, right?
1: Yeah, and honestly, it's just, I think back of why I got into all this and why I fell in love with music. It's because of the music, you know, and I feel like it's easy to stray away from that mindset, but music first, always. Fans first, always.
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8: This evening, watch out for a few showers and thunderstorms. They'll be hit or miss, but there is a weak front pushing on through from the north, helping to spark some of these pop-ups, but not everyone gets wet. But then what it's going to do is it's going to clear us out. Overnight tonight, skies will clear, and we'll have a lot of sunshine tomorrow with highs in the low 80s. I'm meteorologist Matt Standridge.

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0: I was a little artsy growing up, was in choir and drama, and obviously that led to a radio career. And good news, it turns out that if you are artsy, listening to music, reading, wandering through a museum, pretending you understand the paintings may actually help us age slower. It's beat up. Researchers at University College London looked at more than 3,500 adults and found people who engaged in arts and culture at least once a week appeared to age about 4% more slowly, which is apparently comparable to weekly exercise. So yeah, technically your concert tickets are part of your wellness plan now. That's not reckless spending. That's preventative medicine with the merch table. And if anyone questions why you're reading, listening to music, or going to a museum this week, just tell them I'm working on my DNA. They'll probably think you're a little crazy, but hey, it's true. The DNA part.
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8: This evening, watch out for a few showers and thunderstorms. They'll be hit or miss, but there is a weak front pushing on through from the north, hoping to spark some of these pop-ups, but not everyone gets wet. But then what it's going to do is going to clear us out. Overnight tonight, skies will clear and we'll have a lot of sunshine tomorrow with highs in the low 80s. I'm meteorologist Matt Standridge.

Thank you so much for checking out the show. I don't get to do this without you. None of the blessings professionally in my life from my career happen without you being here each and every day. So thank you for checking in, whether it's for a few minutes or a few hours. I'm grateful you're here.

0: We're at the beginning of the week, beginning of the month, and June is coming in hot. It's beat up. You've got the Stanley Cup Finals starting tonight. NBA Finals start Wednesday, and enough sports on TV to completely destroy any productivity you had planned. The FIFA World Cup kicks off June 11th. The U.S. gets Paraguay on the 12th. Summer officially arrives on Father's Day this year, June 21st. Apparently, dads get one day, and Mother Nature was like, fine, I'll allow it. The movie lineup is ridiculous, too. Masters of the Universe, Scary Movie 6, Toy Story 5, Supergirl. Hollywood looked at 2026 and said, you know what? Let's reboot literally everything. On streaming, we've got new seasons of Love Island, The Bear, House of the Dragon, and Avatar The Last Airbender, which means your couch is basically booked solid through July. And don't forget the holidays. Father's Day the 21st, you got Juneteenth. America getting ready to celebrate the big 250 next month. July 4th will be our 250th birthday, as you know. Basically, if June feels packed, it's because it absolutely is, and we're only on day two.
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1: Don't have to leave this town.

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That's either true love or a miracle worthy of its own travel documentary. 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
1: Zach Brown of the Zach Brown Band got married to jewelry designer Kendra Scott in a private ceremony last Monday at a resort in Santorini, Greece. And when I say private, I mean private. As of the other night, there weren't even wedding photos floating around online. And 2026 is basically the celebrity equivalent of Bigfoot. Here's the part that makes every parent immediately need an app. Between the two of them, they've got 8 kids. Zach has 5 children and Kendra has 3 sons from previous marriages. So congratulations to the happy couple. Wedding in Greece sounds romantic, but blending a family with 8 kids, that's the real adventure. Santorini was probably the easy part.
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14: This evening, watch out for a few showers and thunderstorms. They'll be hit or miss, but there is a weak front pushing on through from the north, helping to spark some of these pop-ups, but not everyone gets wet. But then what it's going to do is going to clear us out. Overnight tonight, skies will clear, and we'll have a lot of sunshine tomorrow with highs in the low 80s. I'm meteorologist Matt Standridge.

I love giving away free stuff. And just for being part of the show, you get a chance to win free gas. You know, gas is expensive. It's crazy. I filled up for, I think it was like $5.50 a gallon the other day. Like, just stupid. Stupid expensive. B-Dub Radio on Instagram. Look for the pinned post that says Red, White, and Fuel. Also on Facebook there, too.

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Have a great rest of your night. Back at it again tomorrow with Tucker Wetmore on the show. 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
5: Tonight, there may be a few leftover showers before midnight, but then expect to clear out. Temperatures dropping to the mid-60s, a little bit cooler, a little less humid, as some light north winds take over. Tomorrow for your Wednesday, expect a lot of sun and highs comfortable in the low 80s. I'm meteorologist Matt Standridge.

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6: Tonight, there may be a few leftover showers before midnight, but then expect to clear out. Temperatures dropping to the mid-60s, a little bit cooler, a little less humid, as some light north winds take over. Tomorrow for your Wednesday, expect a lot of sun and highs.

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6: Tonight, there may be a few leftover showers before midnight, but then expect to clear out. Temperatures dropping to the mid-60s, a little bit cooler, a little less humid, as some light north winds take over. Tomorrow for your Wednesday, expect a lot of sun and highs comfortable in the low 80s. I'm meteorologist Matt Standridge.

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2: Your country weather. Tonight, there may be a few leftover showers before midnight, but then expect to clear out. Temperatures dropping to the mid-60s, a little bit cooler, a little less humid, as some light north winds take over.

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3: Tonight, there may be a few leftover showers before midnight, but then expect to clear out. Temperatures dropping to the mid-60s, a little bit cooler, a little less humid, as some light north winds take over. Tomorrow for your Wednesday, expect a lot of sun and highs comfortable in the low 80s. I'm meteorologist Matt Standridge. 97.

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0: And taught us there's nothing funnier than a big old burp.
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4: Tonight, there may be a few leftover showers before midnight, but then expect to clear out. Temperatures dropping to the mid-60s, a little bit cooler, a little less humid as some light north winds take over. Tomorrow for your Wednesday, expect a lot of sun and highs comfortable in the low 80s. I'm meteorologist Matt.

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2: Your country weather. Tonight, there may be a few leftover showers before midnight, but then expect to clear out. Temperatures dropping to the mid-60s, a little bit cooler, a little less humid, as some light north winds take over. Tomorrow for your Wednesday, expect a lot of sun and highs comfortable in the low 80s. I'm meteorologist Matt Standridge.

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6: Tonight, there may be a few leftover showers before midnight, but then expect to clear out. Temperatures dropping to the mid-60s, a little bit cooler, a little less humid, as some light north winds take over. Tomorrow for your Wednesday, expect a lot of sun and highs comfortable in the low 80s. I'm meteorologist Matt Standridge. 97.

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4: Tonight, there may be a few leftover showers before midnight, but then expect to clear out. Temperatures dropping to the mid-60s, a little bit cooler, a little less humid as some light north winds take over. Tomorrow for your Wednesday, expect a lot of sun and highs comfortable in the low 80s. I'm meteorologist Matt Standridge.

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8: Tonight, there may be a few leftover showers before midnight, but then expect to clear out. Temperatures dropping to the mid-60s, a little bit cooler, a little less humid, as some light north winds take over. Tomorrow for your Wednesday, expect a lot of sun and highs comfortable in the low 80s. I'm meteorologist Matt Standridge.

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1: It doesn't matter. It's 5 o'clock somewhere.
0: It's always on 5 in Margaritaville, come to think of it.
1: Yeah, I heard that.
0: You've been there, haven't you?
1: Yes, sir.
0: I've seen your boat there.

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4: The rain is gone across eastern Mississippi, western Alabama. We're going to be drier today. We may still have some extra clouds passing on by, but it will feel cooler thanks to some northeast winds. Highs will only reach the low 80s this afternoon with a mix of clouds and some sun. I'm meteorologist Matt Standridge.

0: Good morning. It is just before 6 o'clock, 70 degrees in Meridian, and this is your community update, a service of Webb and Stevens Funeral Home on 97OKK. From the Millie Funeral Home of Union and Sebastopol, funeral services for Mr. Thomas Tom Barnett will be held at 11 a.m. today at the Hebron Missionary Baptist Church in Little Rock, followed by the burial in the church cemetery. From the Robert Barham Family Funeral Home, today is the service for Mr. Jeff A. Buckley that'll be held at 10:30 at Chunky Cemetery. Today is also the visitation and service for Mrs. Johnny Mildred Thompson. The visitation will take place from 1 to 2 p.m. at the Robert Barham Family Funeral Home, while the service will start at 2:30 at Forest Lawn Memorial Gardens. Tomorrow is the visitation and service for Mr. Lewis Sanders. The visitation will take place from 10 to 10:45 at the Robert Barham Family Funeral Home, followed by his service at the same location starting at 11. Tomorrow is also the visitation and service for Mr. Charles Pearson. Visitation will take place from 1 to 1:45 at the Robert Barham Family Funeral Home, and that is followed by his service that starts at 2. This has been your community update, a service of Webb and Stevens Funeral Home on 97OKK. Is your marketing feeling same old results, same old months? It's time for something different. 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
2: I'm Cash Matlock with Queen City Newsfeed. Here's what's happening. Lauderdale County residents will soon have a new way to receive emergency alerts. The Lauderdale County Emergency Management Agency is rolling out a new notification system called Regroup. LEMA Director Odie Barrett says the system can target alerts to specific areas of the county, meaning only people in a storm's path will receive warnings. The new system will also help phase out the county's aging tornado siren network, which will cost about $40,000 to repair. Residents must sign up for Regroup even if they currently receive Nixel alerts. A registration link will soon be available at lemaonline.com. And the City of Meridian's Freshwater Division is receiving statewide recognition for excellence. City officials say the division recently earned a perfect score during its annual inspection by the Mississippi Department of Health and took first place in the Mississippi Rural Water Association's Best Tasting Water Competition. The win advances Meridian to the national competition in Washington, D.C. Mayor Percy Bland praised Freshwater Division employees for their professionalism and dedication, saying their accomplishments reflect a commitment to excellent service and strong city operations. And two Metro Ambulance employees are being recognized for outstanding service to the Meridian and Lauderdale County community. EMT James Joseph and Advanced EMT Mashula Tubby were recently named Mississippi's EMT of the Year and AEMT of the Year by the Mississippi Center for Advancement of Pre-Hospital Medicine. I'm Cash Matlock. 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
3: The rain is gone across eastern Mississippi, western Alabama. We're going to be drier today. We may still have some extra clouds passing on by, but it will feel cooler thanks to some northeast winds. Highs will only reach the low 80s this afternoon with a mix of clouds and some sun. I'm meteorologist Matt Standard.
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From your Twin States Weather Authority, this is 97 OKK. What's going on? It's your hometown country morning show lined up for you this morning. Your first clue for the Grand Ole Opry Artist of the Week is at 9:15. 7:30, we're celebrating birthdays and anniversaries. So if you know somebody with a birthday or an anniversary today, text it into us now at 601-693-3697. And we got the first thoughts of the day coming up. The hostage situation that is happening in Bakersfield, California. We will update you on that. 97 OKK, your hometown country morning show.

97 OKK, your hometown country morning show. That is Ella Langley and B. Her. I don't know if you guys are aware of this, but in Bakersfield, California, there is a hostage situation. Someone is actually in a Chase Bank with a bomb strapped to their chest right now. We'll give you the updates, the latest on that, coming up after Blake Shelton on 97 OKK. This is A Guy with a Girl.

0: 97 OKK, your hometown country morning show. Right now in Bakersfield, California, there is someone holding a hostage situation at a Chase Bank. It's been happening since yesterday afternoon. They literally have a bomb strapped to their chest. Now, the latest updates that we have on this, two hostages have been released so far, but police say there are an unknown number of people in the bank. The man holding them apparently has a bomb strapped to his body. Crisis negotiations are currently ongoing. They've locked down a wide perimeter of the area and evacuated several surrounding buildings, with the Sacramento FBI office assisting. I don't even want to say this is straight out of a movie, because I feel like that is giving the person that strapped a bomb to their chest too much credit. But at the same time, this is a really weird situation. And I am not a news reporter, so I am not the person that should be talking about this, but Cash Matlock is not here right now, so you got me passing along the information. Again, two hostages have been released, which is good news. We're hoping everybody gets out safely. And as soon as we have more updates, we'll pass that along to you. It's 97 OKK, your hometown country morning show. Dustin Lynch is on the way, and we'll be talking about animals as well.
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97 OKK, your hometown country morning show. That is the latest from Zach Top, south of Sanity. So there is a neighborhood in Scotland where cars are experiencing thousands upon thousands worth of damage. And what is causing it is kind of hilarious. Talk about it after Old Dominion.

Dominion on 97 OKK. Good morning, it is Quinn with you, your hometown country morning show. So in Scotland, I'm not sure if you're aware of this, but animals are going crazy. Not just in Scotland.

0: Scotland right now one animal is, but around the world there's some crazy animals. Right now there's a neighborhood in Scotland that is being terrorized by a single creature. And this creature is causing thousands of dollars worth of damages towards cars. And that animal is a parakeet that got loose. They don't know whose parakeet it was. They don't even know if maybe it was in that neighborhood. They just know the bird has been there. This bird is specifically attacking one thing on cars. It's not like dive bombing on them. What it's doing is it's flying down to the windows. And you know those rubber, the rubber part of the window where it slides up and down when your car get, your windows get wet and they go up and down and it smears it all over? It's specifically damaging that rubber. Now, experts, they're not 100% sure why it is attacking this rubber. Experts say that there are three theories. It's either defending its territory against its own reflection, it's craving the minerals in the rubber, or my favorite, it's just bored. So that's happening in Scotland right now. Then, four people were attacked by a bear yesterday in Japan. I told you about the robot wolves versus the bears in Japan war that's going on. Apparently, these bears are now getting more and more aggressive towards humans, which just tells me that if the animals of the world turned on humans, we would be screwed. We would not stand a chance at all. I genuinely do not know, because, I mean, this one bear injured four people to the point that it sent all of them to the hospital. So a four versus one ain't enough to take out a bear. I don't know what will be. So take care of your pets, be kind to animals, and watch your back, people. It's 97 OKK, your hometown country morning show. Amazon Day is happening in just a couple of weeks, and it is a long one. Yeah, forget Amazon Day. This is more like Amazon Week. Tell you all about it next.
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5: The rain is gone across eastern Mississippi, western Alabama. We're going to be drier today. We may still have some extra clouds passing on by, but it will feel cooler thanks to some northeast winds. Highs will only reach the low 80s this afternoon with a mix of clouds and some sun. I'm meteorologist Matt Standridge.
0: Well, thank you, Matt. And currently it is 67 in DeKalb in Philadelphia. Look at 68 at NAS Meridian and 72 at Key Field. From your Twin States Weather Authority. 97.

97 OKK, your hometown country morning show. Seeing how warm it is in the morning already, the hottest cocktail experts are revealing what the drinks of the summer are going to be, so you can get ahead on your planning. It's 97 OKK. Tell you all about it after Darius Rucker. This is Comeback Song.

0: Morning show. It's Quinn. Amazon Prime Day. 4 days this year.
1: Yes.
0: Prime Week, more like it, begins June 23rd, and they are emphasizing groceries and household essentials because of the poor economy. And while you're getting those essentials, I believe we can all agree that some cold beverages are included in that. And this year, cocktail experts are revealing the drinks they expect to be everywhere this summer. And number one on the list, you know how the Jack and Coke is a popular beverage? Well, take that Coke and replace it with the diet version and then put it with any drink. They say Coke with a shot, a Diet Coke with a shot, is going to be the most popular drink this summer. Gimlets are on the rise. Do you know what those are? I don't. Apparently, it's a refreshing cocktail mixed with just a few ingredients. Gin, lime juice, and simple syrup. Passion fruit margaritas are on the rise, and I know a few people that are a fan of those. Palomas as well. Tequila, grapefruit soda, and lime juice. I am not sampling these on the air, by the way. Although that would make one heck of a show if I did. You don't want to see me a little bit tipsy. I'll say things that the FCC will not like. And finally, the Lynchy Martini. Made with vodka or gin, or be real wild and get both. You've got Lynchy juice or liqueur. Fresh lemon or live juice. I like how there's like no beer on this at all. They're like, nah, people are going sweet this summer. It's 97 OKK, your hometown country morning show. Got a couple of Dillons, and Carrie Underwood is drinking, but she ain't drinking alone next.
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0: And now it's time for the Mississippi Lottery Report from the Mississippi Lottery. Lotto America has their jackpot drawing tonight for $28.27 million. Estimated cash value is $12.63 million. Powerball is tonight as well for an estimated $194 million, with the estimated cash value of $86.7 million. Mega Millions had no jackpot winner yesterday, so Friday it rises to $368 million. Numbers from last night were 15, 26, 43, 48, and 60, with a mega ball of 12. And Mississippi Match 5 had no jackpot winner, so it rises to 52,000 tonight. Last night's numbers were 5, 14, 16, 33, and 35. This has been your Mississippi Lottery Report from the Mississippi Lottery. 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
2: I'm Cash Matlock with Queen City News Feed. Here's what's happening. Lauderdale County residents will soon have a new way to receive emergency alerts. The Lauderdale County Emergency Management Agency is rolling out a new notification system called Regroup. LEMA Director Odie Barrett says the system can target alerts to specific areas of the county, meaning only people in a storm's path will receive warnings. The new system will also help phase out the county's aging tornado siren network, which will cost about $40,000 to repair. Residents must sign up for Regroup even if they currently receive Nixle alerts. A registration link will soon be available at lemaonline.com. And the City of Meridian's Freshwater Division is receiving statewide recognition for excellence. City officials say the division recently earned a perfect score during its annual inspection by the Mississippi Department of Health and took first place in the Mississippi Rural Water Association's Best Tasting

0: water competition. The win advances Meridian to the national competition in Washington, D.C. 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And two Metro Ambulance employees are being recognized for outstanding service to the Meridian and Lauderdale County community. EMT James Joseph and Advanced EMT Mashula Tubby were recently named Mississippi's EMT of the Year and AEMT of the Year by the Mississippi Center for Advancement of Pre-Hospital Medicine. 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
8: Your country weather. The rain is gone across eastern Mississippi, western Alabama. We're going to be drier today. We may still have some extra clouds passing on by, but it will feel cooler thanks to some northeast winds. Highs will only reach the low 80s this afternoon with a mix of clouds and some sun. I'm meteorologist Matt Standard.
4: Well, thank you, Matt. Currently, it is 67 in DeKalb, Philadelphia, 69 at NAS Meridian, and 71 at Key Field. From your Twin States Weather Authority, this is 97 OKK and your hometown country morning show. What's up? It is Quinn with you. 9:15 this morning, your first clue for the Grand Ole Opry Artist of the Week. 7:30, we are celebrating birthdays and anniversaries. So if you know somebody with a birthday or an anniversary today, tomorrow, or just today, I'm thinking today is Friday for some reason. If you know somebody with a birthday today, text it into us now at 601-693-3697. And we got today's reason to smile coming your way next.

97 OKK, your hometown country morning show. Today's reason to smile has taken us to Texas and a very cool school program that is actually winning awards. It's coming up after Sam Hunt. This is Kinfolks.

0: Okay, Kay, your hometown country morning show. Good morning, everybody. It is Quinn with you. Just want to remind you to sign your dad up for the 97 OKK Father's Day sweepstakes. 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
0: A student-led project at Cast Tech High School in San Antonio, Texas, is providing classmates with free clothing, accessories, and hygiene products. Senior Daniel Munoz created Second Chance, an on-campus thrift store that operates during lunch on Thursdays and allows students to select up to three free items each week. The teen says that the idea came from his own experiences being mindful of family finances and feeling uncomfortable asking his parents for extra money. He says he wanted to help other students who might share similar circumstances. So with support from teachers, administrators, friends, and classmates, the project has grown into an active resource on campus. The store recently earned second place at the Speak Up, Speak Out Civics Fair at the University of Texas at Austin, along with a $3,000 award to support expansion efforts. Munoz, who is a senior, says they plan to add more hygiene products and clothing racks and introduce a sewing machine so club members can learn to upcycle clothing. And he hopes Second Chance continues for many years, even after he graduates and leaves the school. My name is Quinn, and that is today's Reason to Smile on 97OKK. Coming up, we're celebrating birthdays and anniversaries. So if you know somebody with a birthday today, text it into us now at 601-693-3697.
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5: And now it's time for the Mississippi Lottery Report from the Mississippi Lottery. 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Estimated cash value is $12.63 million. Powerball is tonight as well for an estimated $194 million, with the estimated cash value of $86.7 million. Mega Millions had no jackpot winner yesterday, so Friday it rises to $368 million. Numbers from last night were 15, 26, 43, 48, and 60, with a Mega Ball of 12. And Mississippi Match 5 had no jackpot winner, so it rises to $52,000 tonight. Last night's numbers were 5, 14, 16, 33, and 35. This has been your Mississippi Lottery Report from the Mississippi Lottery. Remember to play responsibly and have fun, y'all. 90.

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97 OKK, your hometown country morning show, celebrating today's birthdays and anniversaries two songs away. 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

Brantley Gilbert on 97 OKK, your hometown country morning show. It is Quinn, and it is time to celebrate birthdays and anniversaries on 97 OKK, brought to you by Lollipop's Balloon Shop. What do you say we get to celebrate? And thank you to everybody who submitted a birthday or an anniversary to us. Happy birthdays are in order to Josh Murphy, turning 33 years old. Addison Germany is 18. Delilah Hansen, turning 4 years old today. And Cameron White is 17. Josh, Addison, Delilah, Cameron, hope your day is awesome, filled with great memories and even better food. And Greg and Michelle Holmquist, celebrating 46 years together. That's very special to me, because that's my mama and daddy. Happy anniversary to my parents. I may have not mentioned it. It actually happened on Sunday, and I may have forgotten to mention it on the actual day. So, hopefully, this makes up for it. What do you say we spin this wheel and see who is winning the birthday balloon bouquet, shall we? That is going to Addison, Germany. Addison, happy birthday to you. We'll be reaching out to you so you can claim your prize. Happy birthday, Addison, from all of us here at 97 OKK. On the way, we got your Nashville news. Did Riley Green release a diss track about Megan Maroney? Find out next.

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1: The rain is gone across eastern Mississippi, western Alabama. We're going to be drier today. We may still have some extra clouds passing on by, but it will feel cooler thanks to some northeast winds. Highs will only reach the low 80s this afternoon with a mix of clouds and some sun. I'm meteorologist Matt Standridge.

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People are accusing Riley Green of being sneaky. Find out why in your Nashville news, two songs away. 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

0: 97 LKK, your hometown country morning show, giving you the chance to go to the Grand Ole Opry. Coming up at 9:15 this morning, got your first clue for the Grand Ole Opry Artist of the Week.
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0: So Riley Green released a song earlier this year called POS Like Me, and he is continuing to shoot down all the rumors and speculation that it is a shot at Megan Maroney. He continuously says, no, it is not about her. However, many fans say that the fact that he released the song on the day she released her album Cloud 9 is not a coincidence, even though he says it was. And to that I say, there are no coincidences. Lainey Wilson is dropping new music this week. It is titled Phone Keys Wallet. It's the song that she's been teasing on billboards throughout the United States for the past month. Her new song is out this Friday. And finally, we posted this on our Facebook page yesterday. Florida Georgia Line is doing something. They changed their social media. That this is a big deal because they haven't posted anything on their Facebook page since December of 2023. But yesterday, they changed their Facebook profile picture to letters. All it says is, in white, it says FGL, and then in yellow, LFG. You can see the post on our and their social media, but fans are going, what is happening? I swear, if they tease us like this and then they're like, oh, we're releasing a book together, I'm gonna be so mad. So mad. And that is the latest from Music City. This has been your Nashville News. Coming up just after 8 o'clock, we have this week's Pet of the Week.
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2: I'm Cash Matlock with Queen City News Feed. Here's what's happening. Lauderdale County residents will soon have a new way to receive emergency alerts. The Lauderdale County Emergency Management Agency is rolling out a new notification system called Regroup. LEMA Director Odie Barrett says the system can target alerts to specific areas of the county, meaning only people in a storm's path will receive warnings. The new system will also help phase out the county's aging tornado siren network, which will cost about $40,000 to repair. Residents must sign up for Regroup even if they currently receive Nixle alerts. A registration link will soon be available at lemaonline.com. And the City of Meridian's Freshwater Division is receiving statewide recognition for excellence. City officials say the division recently earned a perfect score during its annual inspection by the Mississippi Department of Health and took first place in the Mississippi Rural Water Association's Best Tasting Water Competition. The win advances Meridian to the national competition in Washington, D.C. Mayor Percy Bland praised Freshwater Division employees for their professionalism and dedication, saying their accomplishments reflect a commitment to excellent service and strong city operations. And two Metro Ambulance employees are being recognized for outstanding service to the Meridian and Lauderdale County community. EMT James Joseph and Advanced EMT Mashula Tubby were recently named Mississippi's EMT of the Year and AEMT of the Year by the Mississippi Center for Advancement of Pre-Hospital Medicine. 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
5: The rain is gone across eastern Mississippi, western Alabama. We're going to be drier today. We may still have some extra clouds passing on by, but it will feel cooler thanks to some northeast winds. Highs will only reach the low 80s this afternoon with a mix of clouds and some sun. I'm meteorologist Matt Standridge.
6: Well, thank you, Matt. 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From your Twin States Weather Authority, this is 97 OKK. And your hometown country morning show, just over an hour away from your first clue for the Grand Ole Opry Artist of the Week. Coming up at 8:30, we got some fast food news for you that you don't want to miss. And also, we got the 97 OKK Rockhouse Gun and Pawn Pet of the Week, 8:15, y'all.

0: 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The 97OKK Rock House Gun and Pond Pet of the Week is next. After the Zac Brown Band, this is Colder Weather.
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We're not going to be experiencing colder weather for a long time. So Zach Brown Band has given us the next best thing. What's going on with you? If your house is feeling a little empty right now, well, the only thing that can fix that is a new four-legged best friend. 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

0: 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And today it's all about Sia, a 4.5-month-old mixed breed puppy. Up to date on vaccinations, she's been dewormed, given a flea tick bath, and will be spayed. 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And boy, is she a cutie and ready to change your life for the better. 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It's 97OKK, and that is the 97OKK Pet of the Week, presented by Rock House Gun and Pawn. Dustin Lynch and John Party are coming your way next, and that John Party song just so happens to be his latest, called Boots Off.
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1: 97 OKK, your hometown country morning show. There's a new fast food item and a recall happening. Got your food news after Cody Johnson. 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

Cody Johnson on 97 OKK, your hometown country morning show. He knows a thing or two about falling. He was a bull rider, so he's the person to talk to about that. It's 97 OKK. If you are a fan of food, which should be every single one of you, here's the good, the bad, and the interesting. First off, the good. If you are a fan of Starbucks, they have the Unicorn Frappuccino, which apparently was so popular at Coachella this year, they are bringing it back nationwide. There is no exact date for the release, but it is officially happening. Now, the middle tier, we got McDonald's testing a new chicken wing menu. They want to compete with Wingstop and Chick-fil-A. Their chicken is all hand-breaded. They are just putting this in certain kitchens now, but if it's successful, it could go nationwide as well. And the bad news is there is a massive whey protein shortage. Shoppers are flocking to Sam's Club and Costco to buy protein bars,

0: have their shakes and sodas in bulk. So if you are someone who uses protein powder, well, or protein substances, you probably should go over and get some and stock up, because the shortage is looming, according to the internet. And that is what you need to know all about food. Coming up, we have the details about Amazon Prime Week, is what I want to call it. They say it's Prime Day, but it's lasting pretty much a whole week this year. Tell you all about that next.
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9: Rain is gone across eastern Mississippi, western Alabama. We're going to be drier today. We may still have some extra clouds passing on by, but it will feel cooler thanks to some northeast winds. Highs will only reach the low 80s this afternoon with a mix of clouds and some sun. I'm meteorologist Matt Sanders.

97 OKK, your hometown country morning show. Amazon Prime Day is going to look a little bit different this year because they're emphasizing one thing above everything else. We'll talk about that two songs away. Rascal Flatts is up first. This is Life is a Highway.

that right there is a whole bunch of country stars, McGraw, McWallen, McChurch, and McHardy with their hit song, MacArthur. 97 OKK, your hometown country morning show. So Amazon Prime Day is coming back this month, and calling it day does not do it justice because it's actually going to be four of them this year. It's going to start on June 23rd at 3:01 a.m. Eastern.

0: Time, so I believe that is 201 for us, but I have been wrong before. If you are an Amazon Prime member already, you do get early deals, but this year they're actually going to be focused kind of more in one area. While it used to be like broad all over Amazon, which it will be, a lot of the focuses this year are going to be on groceries and household essentials because of the poor economy. So it is pretty cool to see them doing that. Again, that starts on June 23rd. So 20 days from now, you got plenty of time to prepare for it emotionally, physically, and mentally. It's 97 OKK. We got 30 minutes of continuous country for your workday next. Also, after that 30 minutes, you're going to get your first clue for the Grand Ole Opry Artist of the Week. So don't you go nowhere.
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3: I'm Jessica Ettinger, CNBC. Wall Street poised for a mixed morning for stocks. The major averages opened at new record highs this morning. Investors trying to gauge President Trump's comment that Iran agreed to not have nuclear weapons, but then they can change their mind. Some investors are calling the market frothy. They're ready for a pullback or a breather. SpaceX has decided to go public with a fixed price of $135 a share, sources tell CNBC. It's highly unusual to have a fixed price at this stage and getting ready for what may be the biggest initial public offering in history. Normally, a company will release a range for a stock price. Goldman Sachs CEO David Solomon said markets are in greed mode as AI companies seek billions. He spoke with CNBC, also noted that money's out there for them. Macy's with its strongest first quarter growth in 4 years. Jessica Ettinger, CNBC.
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It's 97OKK, your hometown country morning show. 30 minutes of continuous country is where you found us. This is Luke Combs, Sleepless in a Hotel Room on 97OKK.

0: 97 OKK, your hometown country morning show. It's Quinn, and it is time for your first clue for the Grand Ole Opry Artist of the Week. You'll get three of them. All of them will be about one Grand Ole Opry member. You'll get one today, one tomorrow, and one on Friday. And then on Friday, you will guess as to who the artist is. Here is your first clue. This artist has nearly 20 top 10 singles, 6 number ones, 3 CMA awards, and 2 Grammys. Very successful artist here. Nearly 20 top 10 singles, 6 number ones, 3 CMAs, and 2 Grammy awards. And I feel like I should add a partridge in a pear tree just to add the mystique. There you go. That is your first clue for the Grand Ole Opry Artist of the Week. You'll get another one tomorrow and another on Friday. Be back here tomorrow for your next clue, 9:15 on 97 OKK.
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11: We have a good mix of clouds and sun breaks out there across eastern Mississippi, western Alabama. That sky will change gradually throughout the day today, but expect more clouds and sun, at least for a little bit longer. We do have some northeast winds, though, keeping temperatures cooler. Expect low 80s for highs this afternoon. I'm meteorologist Matt Stendridge. 97.

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Ella Langley rumored to be dating Morgan Wallen. Then again, she's been rumored to be dating a lot of people and no proof for any of it. So, who's to say? She just

waking up with us. It's your hometown country morning show on 97.0 KK. 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

0: 97OKK, your hometown country morning show, coming to a close. John Garrett is on his way in next. Y'all enjoy the rest of your day. 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Get yourself something nice. It's 97OKK. Have a great one.
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12: It's going down. 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Another long set of the biggest hits and biggest stars starts right now on your hometown country, 97 OKK.

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Driven up and down the coast a few times. London, Paris, paradise. But ain't got much memory. Other scenes come to think I missed them all.

97 OKK. Jelly Roll fell off his ATV last November, broke his collarbone, and gained 50 pounds back. Now he says he's back on the road to losing weight and burning calories with Shaboozy singing Amen.

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Day. Your country 97 OKK on the job. It's John Garrett with your Meridian Blues back on the field tonight against Piney Wood, Texas. It is Military Appreciation Night, and our sister stations, The Beat and Kiss, will be out there. 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And I think we're taking on...

0: 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I got Jason Aldean and New Kane Brown on the way on OKK.
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10: We have a good mix of clouds and sun breaks out there across eastern Mississippi, western Alabama. That sky will change gradually throughout the day today, but expect more clouds and sun, at least for a little bit longer. We do have some northeast winds, though, keeping temperatures cooler. Expect low 80s for highs this afternoon. I'm meteorologist Matt Standridge. 97.

0: 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Now that Kane Brown has three kids, he had to get him a side hustle. 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

0: Your Country 97 OKK with Kenny Chesney, and I'm John Garrett. Getting ready to celebrate Yo Daddy with the 97 OKK Father's Day giveaway. $100 in Amazon gift cards, $125 at the Rustler, because Dad's got a big appetite. And how about this? $150 at So It Seems Upholstery in Lauderdale. Years ago, my grandpa gave me his old recliner, and I had it reupholstered. I had the leather fixed on it. I didn't think he could do it. And got many more years out of grandpa's recliner. Maybe Dad has a boat seat needs to get sewed up. There's a lot they can do at So It Seems, especially with $150 free. 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Click the contest link for the Father's Day giveaway from So It Seems Upholstery in Lauderdale and us.
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97 OKK on the job with 30 minutes of continuous country that just got started with the number one hit from Aught 8 from James Otto.

Mississippi and West Alabama. 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Butler, Stonewall, Union. A service of Digio Strategies.

your country, 97 OKK with Zach Top. I'm John Garrett. And on Queen City Newsfeed, Metro Ambulance was recognized by the Meridian City Council. Hey, aren't you Metro Ambulance? Aren't you that top-notch ambulance company that's always saving lives? I recognize you. Last night, the Meridian City Council congratulated Metro Ambulance personnel for receiving awards

0: for outstanding service to Meridian and Lauderdale County, EMT of the Year James Joseph, and Advanced EMT Medical Technician Mashula Tubby were named EMT and AEMT of the Year. It was a big gala. We've got pics. We've got the whole rundown. And those are the real responders. Those are the real heroes, the first responders who are there when you need them the most. More on that. News you can use on Queen City News Feed. 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
13: We have a good mix of clouds and sun breaks out there across eastern Mississippi, western Alabama. That sky will change gradually throughout the day today, but expect more clouds and sun, at least for a little bit longer. We do have some northeast winds, though, keeping temperatures cooler. Expect low 80s for highs this afternoon. I'm meteorologist Matt Standridge. 97.

That boy's got to be like 24, 25 at this point. Still has an aversion to orange drink. It's 97 OKK with all of your country on the job, like Corey Kent and Cook.

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0: 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And big news on Queen City News Feed, another $5,000 Mississippi lottery winner from a locally bought ticket. 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Maybe lightning will strike twice. Maybe you'll get lucky too.
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0: Your Country 97 OKK with Thomas Rhett, John Garrett, and tonight, more baseball. The Blues are back at Skaggs Field for night number two against Pineywood, Texas. It's also Military Appreciation Night. Tomorrow, the Blues are still in town. They'll take on Bryan, Texas tomorrow and Friday. So if you want to catch Meridian Blues baseball, we have ticket information at meridianblues.com. Don't forget, tomorrow night's Thirsty Thursday, and then Friday's Lauderdale County Night. Something for everybody. 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And more of your country ahead, like Sleepless, Luke Combs, and Keith Urban singing Sounds of the Season.
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2: It's Quinn, and here's the latest from Music City. So Riley Green released a song earlier this year called POS Like Me, and he is continuing to shoot down all the rumors and speculation that it is a shot at Megan Maroney. He continuously says no, it is not about her. However, many fans say that the fact that he released the song on the day she released her album Cloud Nine is not a coincidence, even though he says it was. And to that I say, there are no coincidences. Lainey Wilson is dropping new music this week. It is titled Phone Keys Wallet. It's the song that she's been teasing on billboards throughout the United States for the past month. Her new song is out this Friday. And finally, we posted this on our Facebook page yesterday. Florida Georgia Line is doing something. They changed their social media. That this is a big deal because they haven't posted anything on their Facebook page since December of 2023. But yesterday, they changed their Facebook profile picture to letters. All it says is, in white, it says FGL, and then in yellow, LFG. You can see the post on our and their social media, but fans are going, what is happening? I swear, if they tease us like this and then they're like, oh, we're releasing a book together, I'm gonna be so mad. My name is Quinn, and that is the latest from Music City. This has been your Nashville Minute.
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8: We have a good mix of clouds and sun breaks out there across eastern Mississippi, western Alabama. That sky will change gradually throughout the day today, but expect more clouds and sun, at least for a little bit longer. We do have some northeast winds, though, keeping temperatures cooler. Expect low 80s for highs this afternoon. I'm meteorologist Matt Standridge. 97.

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0: Country 97OKK. That album, I'm the Problem, has been on the charts for 53 weeks, over a year, and it spent like 30 of those weeks at number one. The great Morgan Wallen and Will Ease back to work with 30 minutes of continuous country. Jason Aldean leads the way with a song about whiskey. What? You're telling me that Jason Aldean has a song about drinking? Absolutely does, and it's a good one. And Lauren Elena and Chase Matthew follow up with All My Exes.
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3: 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Mega Millions had no jackpot winner yesterday, so Friday it rises to $368 million. Numbers from last night were 15, 26, 43, 48, and 60, with a Mega Ball of 12. And Mississippi Match 5 had no jackpot winner, so it rises to $52,000 tonight. Last night's numbers were 5, 14, 16, 33, and 35. This has been your Mississippi Lottery Report from the Mississippi Lottery. 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

Ella Langley likes to spend her downtime binge watching The Office. 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

0: It is 97 OKK on the job, getting ready to salute your dad. 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But not OKK. We, along with So It Seems Upholstery, want to let dad chill out with $100 on Amazon. 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And $150 at So It Seems Upholstery in Lauderdale. Now, you might think, well, what does dad use with that? 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And dad might even can share that gift with mom and keep all the other stuff for himself. 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And while you're there, stay there and set a spell to stream Zach Brown, who just got married again. 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
7: It's a really nice afternoon out there across eastern Mississippi, western Alabama. Yeah, we do have a few extra clouds passing on by, but northeasterly winds are keeping temperatures a little cooler. Expect low 80s. That's it for highs today. We'll fall to the 60s tonight, clearing skies with 80s and sunshine tomorrow. I'm meteorologist Matt Standridge.

Zach Brown just got married again for the third time because Zach Brown apparently didn't learn his lesson the first two times. I don't judge. It's 97 OKK with Morgan Wallen.

I knew I'd see her around. I'd be at some party, she'd show up and I'd be walking out. Or across some parking lot, hiding behind her sister. I'd look up, she'd be at the red light beside me in that white Maxima with a sticker on the back. I'd act

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She was

0: Your country 97 OKK. There you have Ella Langley, who just bought a pellet gun. She says she's got a bunch of wild possum running around her property down in Montgomery. Somebody needs to tell her that possums are good for the environment. Don't they eat ticks and spiders and wombats and stuff? I don't know. I just hear they're good. They're scary, though. Let's do another 30 minutes of continuous country with Neshoba County Fairbound Trace Adkins and Dustin Lynch's new song. 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

97 OKK. I think I know why Jordan Davis is turning that truck around. He's going to park it because I hear gas is going up to $150 a barrel next month.

0: Your Country 97 OKK. Post Malone, who has had to cancel some dates on his Big A World Tour. In fact, he just kicked Jelly Roll off the tour. And there's tongues of wagon. Some people say it's because Jelly Roll has expressed his appreciation for MAGA. And I think Post Malone likes to keep his politics out of his concerts and stuff. I don't know. It seems like a bunch of drama. That's why I'm glad I'm not a famous rich country singer, because I don't want to deal with all that. I just want to give you more of your country, like Wallen, Green, and Adkins. That would be Morgan, Riley, and Rodney. And Barry, that would be Todd at 3 with the afternoon extravaganza. As always, the Coors Light Drive at 5, and all of your country all the way home.
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4: It's a really nice afternoon out there across eastern Mississippi, western Alabama. Yeah, we do have a few extra clouds passing on by, but northeasterly winds are keeping temperatures a little cooler. Expect low 80s. That's it for highs today. We'll fall to the 60s tonight, clearing skies with 80s and sunshine tomorrow. I'm meteorologist Matt Standridge.

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0: Your Country 97 OKK with Shoeless John Party. 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
1: 97 OKK. Y'all have a great afternoon with Todd Berry. Maybe we'll see you at the game tonight. Meanwhile, 30 minutes of continuous country is on with new John Morgan. This is called Kid Myself.

Mississippi and West Alabama. 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

97 OKK, 20 States, hometown country. Good afternoon. All right, a little after 3, we're getting this work day done. Todd Berry here, 30 minutes nonstop, and Maren Morris.

0: Hey, Mr. Combs is in Luke on your hometown country. We are 97 OKK. All right, Ty Berry here as we're getting set to think about going home. I think it's getting close enough we can talk about it. That's okay. We got 30 minutes to continue this country. These extra long sets to get you all the way to the Coors Light Drive at 5. Coming up in the next long set, got the latest from Riley Green. Hardy's got a new one that I love with Eric Church and Tim McGraw and Morgan Wallen. It's called MacArthur. And one of the all-time greats from Blake Shelton and your forecast next.
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2: It's a really nice afternoon out there across eastern Mississippi, western Alabama. Yeah, we do have a few extra clouds passing on by, but northeasterly winds are keeping temperatures a little cooler. Expect low 80s. That's it for highs today. We'll fall to the 60s tonight, clearing skies with 80s and sunshine tomorrow. I'm meteorologist Matt Standridge.

0: 97 OKK, your hometown country, Alabama's Riley Green. He's going to make a good actor, too. You've been watching him on Marshalls. Yeah, that's Riley Green. All right, coming up next, back into 30 minutes of continuous country, but reminding you that tonight, your Meridian Blues are back in town. Game 2 tonight in the series is going to go through Friday. Military Appreciation Night. So if you are in the military, or if you were in the military, come on out. And then tomorrow, Thursday. Friday, you got Lauderdale County Night. Your Meridian Blues. 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

97 OKK. As we're kicking off another half hour of continuous country. Man, it's been a long time since I've got to see this. Here's the brand new one from Brantley Gilbert. You are-

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0: Hey, Corey Kent, your country is 97 OKK. Ty Berry here, and you know, we're getting close to Dad's Day, Father's Day. It's going to be here before you know it. 97 OKK wants to help you help your dad have an awesome day. We're going to throw in some stuff you'll like. 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Oh, yeah. 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You don't have to guess. He can just get what he wants. And then this is so cool. 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Takes about 2 minutes. Coming up next, Ella Langley, Tim McGraw, Jason Aldean. Another extra long said next.
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10: It's a really nice afternoon out there across eastern Mississippi, western Alabama. Yeah, we do have a few extra clouds passing on by, but northeasterly winds are keeping temperatures a little cooler. Expect low 80s. That's it for highs today. We'll fall to the 60s tonight, clearing skies with 80s and sunshine tomorrow. I'm meteorologist Matt Standridge.

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Now we got a George, a brand new one, George Burge, 97 OKK, and Luke Bryan.

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0: Hey, Jordan Davis is on your hometown country. East Mississippi, West Alabama's 97 OKK. All right. I'm Todd Berry. My job, play lots of music. Get you home. We're going to do that. And Zach John King's going to get to drinking. Not really, but that's his new song. We'll play that for you. Luke Combs and the Eli Young Band. Starting off 30 minutes continuous country, and then in 30 minutes, it's your Nashville news.
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3: I'm Jessica Ettinger, CNBC. A pullback in the markets today from record highs on the back of higher oil prices and higher bond yields. The Dow fell 620 points today. IBM shares led it lower. They were down 7%. The S&P 500 index down 56 points. The NASDAQ was down 239 points. That was about 0.9%. Shares of Dell pulled back 3%. NVIDIA shares were down 3%. Micron in the green by 1.5% today. Companies whose shares hit all-time highs today include Caterpillar, Cisco, and Apple. Sellers are pulling homes off the market at the fastest pace in 6 years, according to Redfin. 5.8% of homes listed in April across the U.S. were taken off the market. The most delistings were in Atlanta. Sellers are not getting the prices they want. Jessica Ettinger, CNBC.
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heard of Zach Brown. You got Zach Todd last year, and this year you get Zach John King. 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

Mississippi and West Alabama. 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

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All right, 30 minutes of continuous country to get you home. 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Bailey Zimmerman.

0: Kenny Chesney on your Hometown Country 97 OKK. And Ty Berry here. One of the songs that made him big old star in it while he's still making big records and big singles and number ones. Well, coming up next, here's something not too wild. You're going to love this. 30 Minutes of Continuous Country. Luke Combs, Luke Bryan, Chris Young, and your favorite songs next.
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2: Hey, it's Quinn, and here's the latest from Music City. So Riley Green released a song earlier this year called POS Like Me, and he is continuing to shoot down all the rumors and speculation that it is a shot at Megan Maroney. He continuously says, no, it is not about her. However, many fans say that the fact that he released the song on the day she released her album Cloud 9 is not a coincidence, even though he says it was. And to that I say, there are no coincidences. Lainey Wilson is dropping new music this week. It is titled Phone Keys Wallet. It's the song that she's been teasing on billboards throughout the United States for the past month. Her new song is out this Friday. And finally, we posted this on our Facebook page yesterday. Florida Georgia Line is doing something. They changed their social media. That this is a big deal because they haven't posted anything on their Facebook page since December of 2023. But yesterday, they changed their Facebook profile picture to letters. All it says is, in white, it says FGL, and then in yellow, LFG. You can see the post on our and their social media, but fans are going, what is happening? I swear, if they tease us like this and then they're like, oh, we're releasing a book together, I'm gonna be so mad. My name is Quinn, and that is the latest from Music City. This has been your Nashville Minute.
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12: This evening, skies are gradually clearing out a little bit more. Temperatures are falling too, down to some 70s. We'll end up in the low 60s and upper 50s overnight tonight, thanks to some northeasterly winds, keeping temperatures cooler with lower humidity. Tomorrow for your Thursday, it'll be beautiful, 80s and sun. I'm meteorologist Matt Stender.

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0: Hey, 97 OKK, East Mississippi, West Alabama. It is Going Home Wednesday. Todd Berry here. These long 30-minute sets of continuous country. We keep them going next. Hey, I want to remind you, though, tonight, another night with your Meridian Blues. Baseball tonight, 7:05, Skaggs Field. Hey, tonight, Military Appreciation Night, so come on out. Military tonight, it's all about you. Tomorrow, Thirsty Thursday with discounted beer tomorrow night. And then Lauderdale County Nights on Friday night to end up the series. So come on out, enjoy some baseball tonight. Your Meridian Blues, go to meridianblues.com to get all the different giveaways and special nights coming up this summer. And you got fireworks, well, from Kelsey Hart. That's his new song. Maddie and Tay and the band Perry next.
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us after 6. 97 OKK. Getting you home. Continuous country. 30 minutes worth nonstop. And Chris Jansen, well, he's already home. You can tell by what he's doing here.

0: Scotty McCreary and your hometown country. We are 97 OKK. Man, over, what's about 11 years ago, he won American Idol? It's been a while, right? Well, speaking of folks that won Idol, I'm like Carrie Underwood. She knows a thing or two about that, don't she? All right, she's coming up. Luke Combs, who got rejected from The Voice, like sent home, didn't even make the show. And your favorite songs, another 30 minutes nonstop next.
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13: 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Estimated cash value is $12.63 million. Powerball is tonight as well for an estimated $194 million, with the estimated cash value of $86.7 million. Mega Millions had no jackpot winner yesterday, so Friday it rises to $368 million. Numbers from last night were 15, 26, 43, 48, and 60, with a mega ball of 12. And Mississippi Match 5 had no jackpot winner, so it rises to 52,000 tonight. Last night's numbers were 5, 14, 16, 33, and 35. This has been your Mississippi Lottery Report from the Mississippi Lottery. 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
1: It's a really nice afternoon out there across eastern Mississippi, western Alabama. Yeah, we do have a few extra cloud passing on by, but northeasterly winds are keeping temperatures a little cooler. Expect low 80s. That's it for highs today. We'll fall to the 60s tonight, clearing skies with 80s and sunshine tomorrow. I'm meteorologist Matt Standard.

about downtown. Your lipstick stained every coffee cup that I got in this house. The way you say I love you too's like rain on an old tin roof.

97 OKK. Well, Carrie Underwood returned the favor. She was on the Grand Ole Opry with this year's Idol winner, singing that hit song String Cheese just a couple of days ago. 97 OKK, 30 minutes of nonstop country.

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0: It's Russell Dickerson on your hometown country, East Mississippi, West Alabama. 97 OKK, getting set for B-Dub. He's got a fun night tonight. Hey, by the way, next week, I'm going to give you a heads up. Next week on the B-Dub show, Keith Urban, every night on the show. That's going to be amazing. He's going to be talking about his new Yacht Rock album. So don't miss, and probably getting some cuts from it. All right, B-Dub, and that's coming up in just a few minutes here. 97 OKK. Kenny Chesney, Brantley Gilbert, 30 minutes of continuous country next.
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